You know that song you forgot you downloaded on your iPod Nano that you lost in your couch cushions? Well, we gotcha. It's Throwback 2K with Chris Cruz.

0: It's our Elder Emo field trip this weekend on Throwback 2K. I'm your host, Chris Cruz. More of your favorite 2000s emo anthems on the way. And later in the show, we're talking to Blippi. Yes, the Blippi. He has a new song out with Yellow Card called Go, Go, Go. We're going to find out about the song and who inspired Blippi to make music in the first place. That's on the way. Throwback 2K.
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16: 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We're back. 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

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It's our Elder Emo Field Trip this weekend on Throwback 2K. 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
1: 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Take the challenge. What did she say?

I packed healthy lunches for everybody. It's our Elder Emo Field Trip this weekend on Throwback 2K. We're always playing your favorite songs from the 2000s. This weekend, some extra emo anthems from back in the day. It's Avril Lavigne, Skater Boy.

But I understand why. See, it's burning me to hold on to this. I know this is something I gotta do.

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10: Q1019, Sioux Falls weather.
17: It is going to be a quiet evening with mostly clear skies that are going to hang around into the overnight hours. Lows will be mild near 50, and our winds will remain on the lighter side from the north at 5 to 10 miles per hour. Heading into tomorrow, the well above average temperatures continue with a high of 83 degrees. From the Kemble Landmark Doppler HD Storm Center, I'm meteorologist Jalen Borson.
0: Now, we're going deep into the playlist of your first iPod Nano. And we're impressed you still have the charger for it. This is the Throwback 2K Vault.
9: 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It's our Elder Emo Field Trip, a weekend just for you. That emo kid who was forced to grow up but didn't want to. All your favorite emo anthems from back in the day, like Fall Out Boy. This ain't a scene, it's an arms race.

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1: 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Hey, I got this new damn for y'all called a Soulja Boy. You just gotta punch, then crank back three times from left to right.

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How about that girl? 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It's a new look for her, and she says she was inspired by when Britney Spears shaved her head back in 2007. Britney's a fashion icon. What can we say? It's toxic on Throwback 2K. Baby, can't you

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After Good Charlotte, we're talking to Blippi. Yes, that Blippi, who has a new song out with Yellow Card.

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12: A calm evening is in store with northerly winds staying light around 5 to 10 miles per hour with mostly clear skies that will continue into tonight. Temperatures will cool to a low of 50 before we warm to a high of 83 for tomorrow. Skies will be partly cloudy with rain and thunderstorm chances increasing Saturday night. From the KELOWN Live Doppler HD Storm Center, I'm meteorologist Jalen Borison.
0: 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It's another song you forgot you loved in the Throwback 2K Vault.
6: 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We're going on a little Elder emo field trip this weekend on Throwback 2K. All your favorite emo anthems from back in the day. You know, in case you're feeling in your feels this weekend, we got you. From 2008, it's All American Rejects. Gives You

Their Las Vegas residency at the Sphere has been so popular, the boys are coming back for 6 dates in July due to overwhelming demand. Throwback 2K with Backstreet Boys. You are-

being in touch with your feelings and being sensitive, it's a good thing. It's our Elder Emo field trip on Throwback 2K with Paramore. Ain't it fun? I don't mind.

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2: 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It's our Elder Emo Field Trip Weekend. Enter your guess. What's the name of that throwback? 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We're going to come right back and see if you have the correct answer.
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You got Name That Tone correct, and you could be getting paid, so watch out for a text from us here at Throwback2K. We're talking to Blippi Moore on the show coming up about his new song with yellow card. Here's their throwback, Ocean Avenue.

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It's our Elder Emo Field Trip Weekend on Throwback 2K with My Chemical Romance. Welcome to the Black Parade.

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12: It is going to be a quiet evening with mostly clear skies that are going to hang around into the overnight hours. Lows will be mild near 50, and our winds will remain on the lighter side from the north at 5 to 10 miles per hour. Heading into tomorrow, the well above average temperatures continue with a high of 83 degrees. From the Kemmel Land Live Doppler HD Storm Center, I'm meteorologist Jalen Borson.
13: Oh, snap. It's another song that made the early 2000s so fetch. And yeah, we still say fetch. This is the Throwback 2K Vault.
4: 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It's an elder emo field trip weekend on Throwback 2K. All your favorite emo anthems and like emo adjacent songs from the 2000s that had us all in our feels. And man, every time we hear this song, we get in our feels. You can't control it. Plain White Tees. Hey there, Delilah. Hey.

your favorite emo songs from the 2000s this weekend on Throwback 2K. It's our Elder Emo Field Trip. And after Blink, we're going to talk to Blippi. Yes, Blippi from YouTube, who your kids love. He has a new song out with Yellow Card.

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We gotcha. 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And let's get your favorite from the early 2000s.

0: For our Elder Emo field trip this weekend on Throwback 2K, Blippi is on the show. Your kids love him, and he has a new song out with Yellow Car called Go, Go, Go.
1: Go, go, go.
0: It's so catchy, but Blippi, how did you link up with Yellow Car? How does that work?
2: Well, the biggest thing is this year is the year of the vehicle. So I've been traveling all over the country, learning about all kinds of vehicles, from excavators to monster trucks to race cars, even a bicycle. Getting to drive and ride in those vehicles is really exciting. It's sometimes very fast-paced. And so I thought it would be perfect to collaborate with a band that has exciting, fun, fast-paced, energetic music that really replicates the feeling of being in those vehicles.
0: You can hear the song now at throwback2k.com. 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

Britney was nominated for the Best Female Pop Vocal Performance at the 2001 Grammys for this song, Oops, I Did It Again, on Throwback 2K, but she lost out to Macy Gray, I Try, which feels weird.

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It's our first ever Elder Emo Field Trip Weekend on Throwback 2K. I'm your host, Chris Cruz. And next, in the Throwback 2K vault, an emo classic, an anthem from Weedus after Akon.

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5: The warmth is going to stick around for your Saturday as highs remain well above average near 83 with east winds at 10 to 20 miles per hour. Our skies will be partly cloudy, but going into Saturday night, the chance for showers and thunderstorms will increase and linger into Sunday. Some storms could be strong to severe. From the Keloland Live Doppler HD Storm Center, I'm meteorologist Jalen Borison.
0: 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And we're impressed you still have the charger for it. 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
9: 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All your favorite emo anthems from the 2000s. Even if they were a one-hit wonder, they're still special in our hearts. No, it's not the Iron Maiden song. It's called Teenage Dirtbag. It's by Wheatus.

Happy belated Mother's Day to Carly Rae Jepsen, who with her husband, Cole MGN, just had their first baby in March. So it was a very first time Mother's Day for Carly Rae. Call Me Maybe is on Throwback 2K.

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We're talking to Blippi on the show next after Fall Out Boy. 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

Jamie Foxx and T-Pain on Throwback 2K right now. Blame it on the alcohol. And Jamie Foxx expecting a baby, his third, with his new girlfriend, Alice Huckstep. It'll be their first child.

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Oops. 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
10: Temperatures are going to remain well above average for your Saturday as highs get to around 83 with east winds at 10 to 20 miles per hour. Skies will be partly cloudy, but you will want to be weather aware heading into Saturday night and Sunday. Rain will return along with the potential for strong to severe thunderstorms. From the Killaland Live Doppler HD Storm Center, I'm meteorologist Jalen Borison.
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3: The warmth is going to stick around for your Saturday as highs remain well above average near 83 with east winds at 10 to 20 miles per hour. Our skies will be partly cloudy, but going into Saturday night, the chance for showers and thunderstorms will increase and linger into Sunday. Some storms could be strong to severe. From McKellar Land Live Doppler HD Storm Center, I'm meteorologist Jalen Borison.

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3: Temperatures are going to remain well above average for your Saturday as highs get to around 83 with east winds at 10 to 20 miles per hour. Skies will be partly cloudy, but you will want to be weather aware heading into Saturday night and Sunday. Rain will return along with the potential for strong to severe thunderstorms. From the Killaland Live Doppler HD Storm Center, I'm meteorologist Jalen Borison.

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4: The warmth is going to stick around for your Saturday as highs remain well above average near 83 with east winds at 10 to 20 miles per hour. Our skies will be partly cloudy, but going into Saturday night, the chance for showers and thunderstorms will increase and linger into Sunday. Some storms could be strong to severe. From the Keloland Live Doppler HD Storm Center, I'm meteorologist Jalen Borison.

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6: Q1019, Sioux Falls weather.
7: A calm evening is in store with northerly winds staying light around 5 to 10 miles per hour with mostly clear skies that will continue into tonight. Temperatures will cool to a low of 50 before we warm to a high of 83 for tomorrow. Skies will be partly cloudy with rain and thunderstorm chances increasing Saturday night. From the Killalam Live Doppler HD Storm Center, I'm meteorologist Knight. Temperatures will cool to a low of 50 before we warm to a high of 83 for tomorrow. Skies will be partly cloudy with rain and thunderstorm chances increasing Saturday night. From the Killalam Live Doppler HD Storm Center, I'm meteorologist Knight. Chances increasing Saturday night. From the Killalam Live Doppler HD Storm Center, I'm meteorologist Knight.

101.9, that's Yellow Card featuring Good Charlotte. Happy Saturday. I'm Ryan Kelly. I've got Noah Kahan for you. Olivia Rodrigo on the way. After Harry Styles, Adore You.

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1: Q1019. I still think Devil Wears Prada 2 is going to be number one in theaters this weekend, but there are two new movies, In the Grey and The Wizard of the Kremlin.

0: Q 101.9. That's fun. Happy Saturday. I'm Ryan. And what is it? Where is it? We need to know the answers to those questions. You can win. Q 101.9. That's fun. Happy Saturday. I'm Ryan. And what is it? Where is it? We need to know the answers to those questions. You can win over $1,000. Have you gone to our website yet this week and looked at the photo? In it, we want you to tell us, what is it? Where is it? Be specific and think outside of Sioux Falls city limits. Congratulations to our two weekly winners, Jenny McCown and Jenny Wicker, both from Sioux Falls, outside of Sioux Falls city limits. Congratulations to our two weekly winners, Jenny McCown and Jenny Wicker, both from Sioux Falls. Two weekly winners with correct guesses every week win $100 cash. And then are qualified to win the grand prize of $1,000. What is it? Where is it? 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

1019, big changes coming to Venmo. You know, as of right now, unless if you go in and change it to private, everybody knows how much you paid the babysitter when you went out for beers. That's going to soon default to private, and it could roll out as early as next week. Risk it all. 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

0: 101.9, that is Homewrecker from Somber. Congratulations, Heard. A sweet win last night over the Muskegon Lumberjacks. Another calm.
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5: A warm day today. Our high temperature 83 in the Sioux Falls area. Northeast wind
1: 101.9. Sioux Falls weather.
5: A warm day today. Our high temperature 83 in the Sioux Falls area. Northeast wind. Our low temperature 55. We'll be watching the weather carefully tomorrow afternoon and evening. Storms are expected, some of which will turn strong to severe. High of 83. From the Storm Center at Kibble Land TV, I'm meteorologist Brian Carstens.

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0: 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Olivia Rodrigo is coming up and Kid Rock.
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1: Q1019, Sioux Falls weather.

A warm afternoon. Our high today, 83 in the Sioux Falls area. Partly cloudy, northeast wind at 5 to 15. Scattered thunderstorms developing tonight. Low temperature 55. We do expect areas of storms again tomorrow, mainly later in the day into the evening. Some wind at 5 to 15. Scattered thunderstorms developing tonight. Low temperature 55. We do expect areas of storms again tomorrow, mainly later in the day into the evening. Some

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0: 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If you are one of the thousands of customers kind of left high and dry with Spirit Airlines going bankrupt, you might get a pizza out of the deal. Papa John's just launched their Skies to Pies. 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

0: 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I'm Ryan. Most popular baby names for 2026. The top male and female are actually reigning champs from last year. Top boys' names, Oliver, Noah, and Liam, number one. For girls, it's Emma, Charlotte, and Olivia.
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2: A warm day today, our high temperature 83 in the Sioux Falls area, northeast wind at 5 to 15. Scattered thunderstorms developing tonight, our low temperature 55. We'll be watching the weather carefully tomorrow. Afternoon and evening storms are expected, some of which will turn strong to severe, high of 83. From the Storm Center at Kibbeland TV, I'm meteorologist Brian Karstens.

101.9. If you're a Gen Xer, this is fun for us to think about. The best fans of the 90s, Beanie Babies, Rollerblades, the Game Boy from Nintendo, Slap Bracelets, Super Soakers. Number one on the list, the Macarena. Here's American Girls from Harry Styles.

0: 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I'm Ryan. 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When it comes to who you trust, it may come down to eye color. 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

0: 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Happy Saturday. Hot summer nights returning downtown. I'm so excited. It was like right before COVID, they moved to the fairgrounds. All right, so July 15th, we're expecting up to 400 Corvettes filling the parking ramp near 8th and Railroad. By the way, this is free. Coming up next, more music, more variety. We'll hear from Jason Derulo and Lady Gaga featuring Doechii.
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9: A warm afternoon. Our high today, 83 in the Sioux Falls area. Partly cloudy, northeast wind at 5 to 15. Scattered thunderstorms developing tonight. Low temperature, 55. We do expect areas of storms again tomorrow, mainly later in the day into the evening, some of which could become strong to severe with a high of 83. From the Storm Center at Gibboland TV, I'm meteorologist Brian Karstens.
10: 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Did you say?

Good morning. I'm Chris Calhoun. Hope you're having a great weekend so far. Graduation weekend for many all over the Sioux Empire. Congratulations to all of our 2026 grads. Bruno Mars now. It's Risk It All. Q 101.9.

0: 101.9, it's All American Rejects. I'm Chris Calhoun. Make sure to stop into Quiznos this weekend. 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

0: 1019, Alex Warren, Jelly Roll, it's Bloodline. I'm Chris Calhoun. Huge graduation weekend all over the Sioux Empire. Congrats to our 2026 grads. Great music on the way. Madonna is back. Have you heard her new song with Sabrina Carpenter? It's called Bring Your Love. It's just minutes away on Q1019.
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7: A warm day today. Our high temperature 83 in the Sioux Falls area. Northeast wind at 5 to 15. Scattered thunderstorms developing tonight. Our low temperature 55. We'll be watching the weather carefully tomorrow afternoon and evening. Storms are expected, some of which will turn strong to severe. High of 83. From the Storm Center at Kibble Land TV, I'm meteorologist Brian Karstens.

0: Q1019 Pitbull. Kesha, that's Timber. I'm Chris Calhoun. Hope your weekend's off to a great start. It's open house weekend for many of our 2026 graduates. Congratulations to you. And it is also open house weekend at South Dakota State Parks and Recreation Areas. 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

0: 101.9 Somber, that's Homewrecker. I'm Chris Calhoun. Hope your weekend's off to a good start. I'm in for Ethan Jones this weekend. He is in full wedding preparation mode. Just a couple weeks away from his big day. Congratulations to Ethan and his bride-to-be. And congratulations to the Sioux Falls Stampede. Big win last night at the Premier Center. It was game one of the Clark Cup Finals. Game two is tonight. If you're going to the game, you're encouraged to wear blue. It is a blue out at the Denny tonight. Puck drops at 6:05. Muskegon and the Stampede. It's game number two in that Clark Cup Final Series. We've got a link for $5 tickets while supplies last. 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And we'll see you at the Denny tonight. Go Stampede! 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
5: A warm afternoon. Our high today, 83 in the Sioux Falls area. Partly cloudy, northeast wind at 5 to 15. Scattered thunderstorms developing tonight. Low temperature, 55. We do expect areas of storms again tomorrow, mainly later in the day into the evening, some of which could become strong to severe with a high of 83. From the Storm Center at Kittleland TV, I'm meteorologist Brian Karstens.

0: Chris Calhoun. Hope you're having a fantastic weekend. Don't forget, there's a big concert in town Monday night at the Denny. It's Shinedown. It's Blackstone Cherry. It's Coheed and Cambria. Tickets, I think there's still a few left. You can pick those up right there on our concert page at Q1019FM.com or Q1019 app. One of the songs you will most certainly hear at the show Monday night is the new one called Searchlight, and you're going to hear it next on Q1019.
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0: Q1019, Taylor Swift, it's Opalite. Good weekend to you. I'm Chris Calhoun. Perfect day to go explore some of our area state parks and recreation areas. It is open house weekend. 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Fishing is free. 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Great walking trails just outside of Brandon. And Good Earth State Park, just southeast of Sioux Falls. They've got their summer kickoff going on today. Live music. The incredible Amy Ellsworth. Love her voice. She's on stage right now. 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
1: Q1019, Sioux Falls weather.
7: The warmth is going to stick around for your Saturday as highs remain well above average near 83 with east winds at 10 to 20 miles per hour. Our skies will be partly cloudy, but going into Saturday night, the chance for showers and thunderstorms will increase and linger into Sunday. Some storms could be strong to severe. From the Kello Land Live Doppler HD Storm Center, I'm meteorologist Jalen Borison.

graduation weekend all over the Sioux Empire. Congratulations to our 2026 graduates. And if you've got an open house, get your smart speakers going with Q1019. We'll provide the music for you. This is Olivia.

101.9, a couple of emo bands from the early 2000s. They're back. Yellow Card, Good Charlotte. Check this one out. It's called Bedroom Posters on Q 101.9.

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1: Ladies up in here tonight. No fighting. We got the refugees. 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Over here.

0: Q1019. Love that song, Shakira and Hips Don't Lie. I'm Chris Calhoun. Hope you're having a fantastic weekend. Sioux Falls Stampede. What a game it was last night out at the Premier Center. Game number one in the Clark Cup Finals. The Muskegon Lumberjacks in town. It's a best of five series. Game one was last night and the Stampede won. Let's get another win tonight. Puck drops at 6:05. You are encouraged to wear blue to the game. It is a blue out at the Denny tonight. And we still have that link on our website for $5 tickets while supplies last. That's at Q1019FM.com. Just look in the quick links and we will see you at the Denny tonight. Game number two in the Clark Cup Finals with Muskegon. Again, puck drop 6:05 tonight. Q1019.
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1: Oh, it's beautiful. But wait a minute, isn't this...
0: Yeah, yes it is.
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0: Well, baby, I went down and got it for you.
1: Oh, you shouldn't have.

101.9 Noah Kahan. That's The Great Divide. I'm Chris Calhoun, and I have to tell you about this week's coupon because we're into the final 2 days, and this is an incredible deal. I think they've got the best sandwiches in town. Talking about Quiznos, you'll find them inside the corner pantry on Russell Street, and if you stop by this weekend, you will get 2 free small subs with your drink purchase. All right? 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All you have to do is buy a drink. That's an incredible deal. 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
7: Temperatures are going to remain well above average for your Saturday as highs get to around 83 with east winds at 10 to 20 miles per hour. Skies will be partly cloudy, but you will want to be weather aware heading into Saturday night and Sunday. Rain will return along with the potential for strong to severe thunderstorms. From the Killaland Live Doppler HD Storm Center, I'm meteorologist Jalen Borison.
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0: 1019 Black Eyed Peas. It's Boom Boom Pow. Good weekend to you. I'm Chris Calhoun. Andy Harris will be in after 3. If you are hosting a graduation open house, there's lots of those going on this weekend. 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

0: from Shinedown. That is Searchlight. Don't forget, they will be in town Monday night at the Premier Center. There's still a few tickets left for that show, and you can pick those up right on our concerts page at Q1019FM.com. I'm Chris Calhoun. I've been in for Ethan Jones. He's getting ready for his big wedding here coming up in a couple weeks. So congratulations to Ethan and his lovely bride-to-be, Andy Harris. He's taking over at 3 o'clock, and he'll be here until DJ Sticky Boots shows up at 7 o'clock with his turntables. He'll be remixing all your favorite songs till 11 o'clock tonight, so don't miss it. Keep it right here all weekend long. We are Q1019.
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6: The warmth is going to stick around for your Saturday as highs remain well above average near 83 with east winds at 10 to 20 miles per hour. Our skies will be partly cloudy, but going into Saturday night, the chance for showers and thunderstorms will

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I'm Andy Harris. 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

0: 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Justin Timberlake, Can't Stop This Feeling. I'm Andy Harris. 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Where is it? 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

0: 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That's Bloodline from Alex Warren and Jelly Roll. I'm Andy Harris. 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Will it be as nice tomorrow? Well, we'll see. And then Pink is on the way on Q1019.
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6: Temperatures are going to remain well above average for your Saturday as highs get to around 83 with east winds at 10 to 20 miles per hour. Skies will be partly cloudy, but you will want to be weather aware heading into Saturday night and Sunday. Rain will return along with the potential for strong to severe thunderstorms. From the Kelloland Live Doppler HD Storm Center, I'm meteorologist Jalen Borison.

Q1019, new song. It's good. It's called Bring Your Love by Madonna and Sabrina Carpenter. And if I hadn't mentioned who it was by, well, there's this. Sabrina.

Taylor Swift, Elizabeth Taylor, the song on Q1019. More music, more variety. Here's Harry Styles, as it was on Q.

Q1019, more music, more variety. It's Armed Forces Day, and to all the men and women currently serving, thank you so much. Here's One Republic.

0: 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Hey, don't stop the music. That was Rihanna. I'm Andy Harris. Sioux Falls Stampede in the Clark Cup Finals against the Muskegon Lumberjacks. Game one last night. The Stampede won. It's a best of five. If they win tonight, they're up 2-0. Oof, that would be great. Tonight's game is the blue out game, meaning show your spirit for the, the Stampede. 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

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A lot of graduations going on today. Commencement today for Parker, Del Rapids, Garrettson schools. Tomorrow, Sioux Falls School District. Congratulations. You made it. Here's Sienna Spiro. Good.

0: 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That was Homewrecker from Somber. I'm Andy Harris. Well, pretty soon at the Birdcage, it's going to be time to play ball. Yeah, the Sioux Falls Canaries home opener is Monday, 6:35 first pitch. 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
3: An unsettled Sunday is in store as showers and thunderstorms linger. Our highs will be near 83 with south winds at 20 to 35 miles per hour. By the afternoon, the chance for severe thunderstorms will increase and all hazards are going to be on the table. You will want to stay weather aware and have multiple ways to receive alerts. From the Kelloland Live Doppler HD Storm Center, I'm meteorologist Jalen Borson.

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That was Olivia Dean. Q1019, more music, more variety. Coming up 7 o'clock tonight, DJ Sticky Boots going to energize your weekend with amazing party music. 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

0: 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That was Flo Rida. I'm Andy Harris. Well, Sioux Falls Stampede, Clark Cup Finals against the Muskegon Lumberjacks, game two tonight. The Stampede won last night. They're up one zip in the best of five. Puck drop tonight, 6:05. 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

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Here's Bruno Mars. 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
6: Skies are going to become mostly cloudy this evening before rain and isolated thunderstorms return later tonight. Lows will be near 56 and east winds will pick up to around 15 to 30 miles per hour. Heading into tomorrow, more unsettled weather is in store with severe thunderstorm chances quickly increasing by the afternoon. From the Kello Land Live Doppler HD Storm Center, I'm meteorologist Jalen Borson.

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0: 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More music, more variety. Treat you better. That was Shawn Mendes. I'm Andy Harris. Well, coming up at 7 o'clock tonight with DJ Sticky Boots, we're going to energize your weekend with the best party music that you can imagine. The Weekend Hypermix, 7 o'clock this evening. It'll be fun. Olivia Dean is coming up with The Man I Need. Alex Warren's on the way, too. Stick around on Q1019.
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0: 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Noah Kahan there with The Great Divide. I'm Andy Harris. Well, the Sioux Falls Canaries, you know, their season is underway, but they have yet to open the home season. Well, that's coming up on Monday against Lake County. And first pitch Monday will be 6:35 p.m. They're going to do buy one, get one free hot dog night. 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
2: Q1019, Sioux Falls weather.
3: Partly cloudy skies are going to become mostly cloudy this evening before unsettled weather moves in for tonight. Rain and isolated thunderstorms are likely with a low of 56 and east winds at 15 to 30 miles per hour. Heading into tomorrow, we will warm to a high of 83 with chances for severe weather increasing by the afternoon. From the Keloland Live Doppler HD Storm Center, I'm meteorologist Jalen Borison.

Q1019. More music, more variety. Armed Forces Day today. So, you know, if you're serving in any of the branches of the U.S. military, thank you so much. More than we can even express. Here's Harry Styles, American Girls on Q1019.

0: like it. 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Black Street Productions. We out, ride. 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